0: automatically grab people. And I find it interesting. I can't really even remember most of the films.
1: Yeah, it's like the guy with the lightsaber, the guy who has trouble breathing.
0: Yeah, but it just has not grabbed me enough to even sink deep into my memory. It's just we're all different, aren't we? It's not that I don't like
1: it. They are good because a lot of people still enjoy the movies even if they don't get fully into the universe.
0: Yeah, it's fine.
1: Yeah, I mean, I would say overall the plot and stuff, it's like, it wasn't like the most amazing Star Wars film, but it's just...
0: Grab people, and I find it interesting. I can't really even remember most of the films. It's like
1: the guy with the lightsaber, the guy who has trouble breathing.
0: Yeah, but it just has not grabbed me enough to even sink deep into my memory. It's just we're all different, aren't we? It's not that I don't like
1: it. They are good because a lot of people still enjoy the movie.

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1: Need a playlist to get you ready for the school run? We've got you covered. Here are the latest songs from our playlist just for you. 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

0: 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Speaking life.
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It's all too easy to become so immersed in our social and economic systems, in the culture in which we live, that we end up believing that things have always been this way, and what's more, they always will be. Yet down through history, empires, indeed whole civilizations, have come and gone. The most advanced, the most powerful, have disappeared, leaving little more than ruins in their wake. Hi, I'm Bernie Diamond, and welcome again to Fresh. In his great work, History of the Decline and Fall of the Roman Empire, Edward Gibbon writes this, believing that things have always been this way, and what's more, they always will be. Yet down through history, empires, indeed whole civilizations, have come and gone. The most advanced, the most powerful, have disappeared, leaving little more than ruins in their wake. Hi, I'm Bernie Diamond.